0: It's brand new.
1: 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I wanna feel
2: 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Hi, this is Temper City and this is our song

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Oh my, my, oh my, my love, I take one look at you, you're taking me

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0: 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Extra bra fredagsmusik hela dagen. I'm going on doing this time. I feel there's no one to save me.

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Eventually, so if our time is running out, day after day, we'll make the mundane a masterpiece. Oh my, my, oh my, my love, I take one look at you, you're taking me out.